0: Get it on with. Yeah.
1: You miss a beat and syncopation. Back and focus, get the situation. 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
2: Ain't nothing, man. What you think about all them fellas out there talking all that junk about you, man?
3: Oh, you talking about them rap fools. Oh, you know how they do it, man. They talk pro-black, but they'll stab you straight in your back. But you know, traitors got to go. I can't even fade them.
2: Yeah, so what you gonna do, man?
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1: Stai ascoltando Anmic 24. What the fuck is this world? 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

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Take your butt down low and swing your hips. 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

is the light. 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Remember the shaman when he used to say, man is the dream.